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0: for scatting from hopping. Tony Pastor, scat singer with Artie Shaw's orchestra, comes up and sings Old Stomp.
1: RLP, il est 14h. RLP.

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0: 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How about it?

0: studio, actually. Radio studio.
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0: And there's a music studio.
1: Yeah, exactly.
0: Studio.
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0: 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Do you know what I mean? 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

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When someone calls you or like girls, like, how are you doing today? He's got a studio.

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Man, you sharp. 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Ooh, look at that, them shoes. 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